0: 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Listen to the mariachi play at midnight. Are you with me? Are you with me?
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It doesn't matter if you love him or capital H-I-M. 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

Cause I'm only human after all, and you're only human after all. Don't put the blame on me.